0: Lana Del Rey with Let the Light In. And what a thrill before that. Love playing a song the day of its release again. New Fontaines DC is out now. I'm Sam Sumter on WFUV. I've got some Waxahachie Medium Build, a song I am so obsessed with right now, Home Depot, and more coming your way. 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

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Sam Sumter, so excited to play some Medium Build next. I am loving this song, and I'm so excited for the album. King of Having Fun drops September 4th, and this record, kind of a product of the artist experiencing success, getting consumed by it, and then hitting rock bottom. So went back into the studio with some friends, got sober, and wrote this record, which is tackling kind of this dark time. He considers it a post-mortem of the person he spent the last decade becoming, but does it in a really rock and roll way. This track goes out to all the Steves out there, or those of us who have known and loved a Steve. It's Home Depot on FUV.

0: 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I've got some Casey Musgraves and more coming your way next.
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I am Sam Sumter. I've got a Foles track that I really dig that you probably haven't heard in a while coming your way in just a few. But first, gonna hit you with some Cautious Clay. 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

0: 90.7 WFUV is where you are dialed in. I'm Sam Sumter. 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
0: If you missed Goose at MSG this summer, never fear. You can always hear those big modern tracks live, including maybe a side of Christmas carols, some jingles, perhaps, at Goosemas. They're doing two nights in Atlantic City at December 11th and 12th. 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

This is WFUV. I am Sam Sumter, going to serve up a little sunshine for you next. The new Jungle album is out now, and you know, there's no shortage of sunshine in the summer, but I feel like as we make our way into fall, it's good to have this to fall back on. It's like those sad lamps, but in music form. They are hitting the stage at Barclays Center on September 19th. Let's all show up and do the wave.

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Night Sweatin' with Nathaniel Rateliff on 90.7 WFUV. I am Sam Sumter with some Devin Gilfillian. His album Time Will Tell is out now. With this, he was navigating and reckoning with both a real loss, the end of a relationship, and a near loss with his father's heart attack. So a lot of feelings, a lot of lessons wrapped up in this record. The song is called Black Dog Rabbit Hole, and you're hearing it on FUV.

0: That's My Morning Jacket. Jim James of the band releasing his solo album on August 28th. That one is called Wowed Out. So stay tuned. I'm Sam Sumter on 90.7 WFUV. Still to come, a little REM, Brandi Carlile, Slow Pulse, and more. Don't touch that dial.
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Better Man with Slow Pulp on 90.7 WFUV. Hope you're still having a great night out there. I've got some Brandi Carlile coming your way next. She just announced an expanded edition of last year's album, Returning to Myself. This one is called Returning to Myself, Sad Gay Version, and it's scheduled for release on September 25th. Apparently, songs from that first album, plus quote-unquote sad gay versions that are quote-unquote intimate, reimagined versions of every track. This is actually an older one from Brandi Carlile from her album The Fire Watcher's Daughter. This is The Things I Regret.

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2: 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Be sure to follow the show to stay up to date on all the latest episodes and, of course, to find your next favorite artist. 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
0: I've been Sam Sumter. Thanks for spending your evening with me on WFUV. If you want to reach out, say what's up. I'm at Sam_SUMPTA. I'm going to leave you with some Monrovia, who will be hitting the stage at Brooklyn Steel in September. So go support, check out one of the artists that I'm just so excited about and excited for here on WFUV. The song I'm going to leave you with is called Field Song. Enjoy, have a beautiful night, and I will catch you next time.

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1: 3 years on the local circuit. 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And the second time, Ben, our friend who worked the business, and said a guy from a label was there. There were two more like him at the next show, staring us down like hawks. 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

Janelle Monae on this Wednesday morning at 90.7 WFUV. How's it going? I'm George Evans sitting in for Courtney today. It's going to be a hot one going up to the mid to upper 80s throughout the area. They're saying 88 for New York City. Humidity should be lower, they say, so we'll see. Coming up in a little bit, I've got some REM lined up. Also, something from this artist Kells you're going to want to hear. And a little bit of, what else? Oh, some Big Thief later on, too. Right now, this rocker, rocker from Biba Doobie. She's got a new album coming out in September, and she says of the new album, a lot of the songs are things that I wish I could have said to someone. Take a listen to this one. It's a rocker. This is Sun Has Set, new from Biba Doobie at WFUV and WNYE.

0: used to do.
1: That's an awesome song to dance to. I don't dance. I just imagine I do. The Way You Used to Do. Queens of the Stone Age on this Wednesday morning at 90.7 WFUV. How's it going? I'm George in for Cordy. We have our question of the day coming up in the 9 o'clock hour. And today, it's going to get magical. Just a little bit. In the spotlight for today's question of the day, well, Corny has disappeared and I have appeared. And we're looking for some ideas about songs mentioning magic. So make your suggestions. You could do it on the website at WFUV.org or on Facebook or all the different places. And we'll take those suggestions and figure out some songs to play in the 9 a.m. hour on the question of the day. Coming up in just a bit, some music from REM. Also, looks like Chapel Roan was playing with a friend of ours from the north. I'll play you a song from that Maine resident coming up in just a bit. Or is it New Hampshire? Well, he's from the north. We'll see. On the way here at 90.7 WFUV.
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1: Noel Kahn playing the Rose Bowl a couple of days ago, and special guest Chapel Roan coming out to perform California, which was cool to see. 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Coming up, some music for you from REM, and right now this new track, Snow Patrol, writing some new music with Kylie Minogue in mind. And they've entitled it Kylie and all their like leading up to recording. It's actually called These 11.

0: 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Going to be 88 degrees and sunny today, so definitely dress on the cool side. I would suggest that, but the humidity should be coming down. Coming up in just a bit, some music from Soundgarden. Also want to get to something from the Velvet Underground. New music for you here. Coming up from Kells. This is a person who got a lot of attention for her touring independently with no support, but not enough talking about her, her voice. It's really beautiful. We'll take a listen to Kells coming up in just a bit here at 90.7 WFUV and WNYE.
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That's Kells at 90.7 WFUV. A lot's been talked about what she did with this 52-date tour all by herself. 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But I don't think enough is talked about her voice. She's got an amazing voice. Can't wait to hear more from her. Her influences include Sarah Vaughan, Erykah Badu, Amy Winehouse, Adele, amongst others. That's Kells at 90.7 WFUV. Into this one from Soundgarden to wake you up on this Wednesday morning.

0: Velvet Underground this morning at WFUV.org and WNYE. How's your morning? I'm George Evans. Hope you're doing nice and waking up this morning. If you need some music to wake up to, well, we could get going with Phoebe Bridgers. Got some new music from her recently released album last Friday, and she celebrated a birthday this past weekend, so happy birthday, belated birthday to her. Got some Phoebe on the way, some Mountain Goats, a little Public Image Limited to wrestle you out of that bed, and also Lemonheads, too. So stick around for that and a whole lot more. And if you want to ease into your morning, a beautiful, rich voice from this woman, Baby Rose, I'm going to play for you in just seconds.
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0: This artist is based in L.A., raised between Washington, D.C. and Fayetteville, North Carolina. Her voice is so rich. It's got this like baritone, husky beautiness to it. Her name is Baby Rose. She's been opening up for Olivia Dean, and she's doing her own show at, Blue Note Jazz Club. That's happening in September. You might want to check out. Take a listen to this new track from Baby Rose. This is called Better, 90.7 WFUV.

from Dido's Life for Rent. That's White Flag at WFUV and WNYE. Good morning to you. I'm George Evans. Happy to be with you this morning, sharing some music from the Lemonheads, also Metric with, we'll go back to Fantasies for a track I'll play from them, even though they have some great new music out. I want to play some Mitski too. Phoebe Bridgers recently celebrating a birthday, an album release last Friday, and a person who inspired her growing up, Taylor Swift, now just gushing over her new album. So, man, how awesome must she be feeling right now? Lost Boys, new music from Phoebe Bridgers at 90.7 WFUV.

0: Looking forward to Beck's new album out in September called Ride Lonesome. That there, though, is Lost Cause off of Sea Change, a fine album from Beck. How's your morning? I'm George Evans in for Courtney O'Connell. Our question of the day today, magical, if I say so myself. Courtney has disappeared, but I have sat in his place. And we're looking for songs with magic. Mentioning magic, I can think of a slew already. I've got some personal favorites. What about you? Let us know at WFUV.org, Facebook, and all the other social media places, and we'll play a whole bunch of suggestions coming up in the 9 o'clock hour on our question of the day. It'll be magical. Yeah, it was cheesy. I hope you're doing well and enjoying your day. 88 degrees is where we're headed today. Sunny skies, so keep it cool. I've got some music coming up from Lemonheads. Also want to play you something new from Mountain Goats, who just put some positive energy out there, thinking about playing with a band, and wrote a song about it. And guess what happened? Tell you more about that in just a few minutes.
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0: fictional bands getting to tour with their idols, grunge rockers Candlebox. Well, guess what happened? After some back and forth, they opened up for Candlebox. Mountain Goats opened up for Candlebox for a couple of their shows. So there you go, putting it out there and making it happen. Here's Candlebox, new music from the Mountain Goats at WFUV. Good morning.
1: 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And the second time, Ben, our friend who worked the business, and said a guy from a label was there. 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And there was love in the air, and all the money was there, and we were going on tour.

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Full confession, saw Johnny Rotten's Bare Bum at my first concert ever. I'm not kidding. He came out on stage. He was all doing his Johnny Rotten thing with the band. And all at one point, he mooned us. It was good. I enjoyed it. It's a lasting memory. 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Coming up in just a bit, music for you from Block Party, a little bit of Olivia Rodrigo and Robert Smith, who have just become big fans of each other. And I can't wait to hear more collaborative stuff from them. 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

Two people very much fans of each other, Olivia Rodrigo and Robert Smith. Apparently they exchanged like emails or letters or something and then just hit things off, went in the studio, hit it off even more musically, and we get that track. Maybe more in the future. What's Wrong With Me at 90.7 WFUV. Someone writing at a time when watching a movie. It's interesting what happens when you're writing, whether it's poetry or books or songs. What seeps in from other places? Well, here, Emily Haynes of Metric got this demo from her bandmate and was watching Scarface. And apparently there's a lot of inspiration from that in this song. Gold Guns Girls. It's Metric at WFUV.

0: Jonathan Richmond at 90.7 WFUV. I love how he has popped up in places. You know, Kingpin, the movie. Also, There's Something About Mary. It's really neat. And he's got awesome music, too. Jonathan Richmond on the radio and online at WFUV.org and at WNYE. Good morning to you. 88 degrees is where we're headed today. Sunny skies. It'll be definitely warm. You want to dress on the lighter side. And as we get to the weekend, it's supposed to be cooler, but a mixed bag of weather. So we'll see. For today, 88, sunny. We'll take that, I guess, right? Coming up in just a little bit, I've got Lizzo lined up, something from Marvin Gaye, a little bit of Clash for your Wednesday morning, and new Social Distortion. That's right. No, I'm not kidding. New music from Social D. It's coming up in seconds away here at 90.7 WFUV and WNYE.
1: New York City Council members say they will continue to seek answers from the Mamdani administration regarding the new pied-à-terre tax. This comes after a hearing where multiple homeowners testified against it. Council member Gail Brewer says there's been too much confusion about who will owe the tax. The Port Authority is reminding path riders that SmartLink cards won't be accepted after August 31st. Starting September 1st, the TAP card will be used for station entry. The agency is holding an online public meeting today to answer questions about the changes. Visit the Port Authority's website for more information. Connecticut lawmakers say they're concerned about voter turnout after low turnout in last week's primary. NBC reports just a little more than 23% of registered Democrats voted. Some lawmakers say they're considering moving the primary date to encourage higher turnout. A new film series at Manhattan's Film Forum is celebrating the works of the director Francis Ford Coppola. The Coppola series premieres on Friday. There will be screenings of more than 20 of the director's movies, including The Godfather, Dracula, and Apocalypse Now. 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
0: Social Distortion returning with new music back in May called Born to Kill. Mike Ness was recording with the band back in like 2023, but then at some point got diagnosed with tonsil cancer. Luckily, he said, unlike a lot of other stories, he got through it and on the other side and ready to come back with new music and leave something there for fans. And we get Born to Kill. Here's tonight, new music from Social D at 90.7 WFUV.

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Clash on this Wednesday morning at 90.7 WFUV. Good morning to you. I'm George Evans. Happy to be hanging out with you. In for Corny O'Connell with some music coming up. I want to share from Blondie, some Marvin Gaye, some Alanis Morissette, new music from Weezer, also in just moments away. I want to remind you our question of the day, topic for today, magic. What songs come to mind if I say the word magic? Hopefully it'll appear in your head and you'll share some of your ideas at WFUV.org, Facebook, or all the other great places of social media stature. Let's see. So, yeah, we got to get to some music from Weezer, who have announced a new album coming out this Friday. And it's Weezer, self-titled, but otherwise known as the Gold Album. This is We Might As Well Be Strangers. It's new music from Weezer at 90.7 WFUV. Good morning.

0: Alanis Morissette on this Wednesday morning here at WFUV and WNYE. Good morning to you. I'm George Evans hanging out with you. Coming up, I've got some music for you from Blondie, Cage the Elephant, Devin Gilfillian making some new music with his soulful voice. He's got heart. He's a multi-instrumentalist. He'll be playing the Sultan Room coming up in September. Got some new music from him in just a little bit. And, hey, I promised you, some Marvin Gaye as well. 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Dave Matthews Band is coming to Madison Square Garden for two nights, November 12th and 13th. Tickets for Dave Matthews Band live at MSG both nights on sale this Friday at 10 a.m. at Ticketmaster.
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3: Hey.

Were you dancing to that one? I was. There's Lizzo at 90.7 WFUV, To Be Loved, and some Marvin Gaye as promised before that. Devin Gilfillian releasing some new music. Here's a man growing up in Philly, surrounded by all the music that Philly has to offer, right? All the different genres and things melding together. These days, hanging out in, I think, Nashville is where he's been lately. So, new music, though, coming out called Time Will Tell. It was released, I forget exactly when, earlier this summer, sometime in June it was. Anyway, take a listen to this track. This is called Black Dog, Rabbit Hole. New music from Devin Gilfillian at 90.7 WFUV.

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1: The world that we live in, like in the flesh talking to human, is different than the world online, but we speak about the online world together, but they're not caught up on the same timeline. 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

0: Stella Health at 90.7 WFUV, often compared to Devo, but they are so much more than that. 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How's your morning? I'm George Evans, hanging out with you on this Wednesday. I guess technically hump day. Oh, nice. We've got magic in the spotlight for our question of the day today, asking for your suggestions with magic in mind. Of course, what comes to mind is America. You can do magic and a bunch of other things. Of course, I'm sure we'll see that. But make your suggestions online at WFUV.org, at Facebook, all the other places, and we'll gather them up and play some good tunes thinking about magic in the 9 o'clock hour on the question of the day. Still to come in just a little bit, I've got Cranberries, also a new song from Cage the Elephant, where Matt Schultz shares and really opens up in this song anyway about his mental health struggles. So that and a whole lot more. Oh, and Blondie, as I promised too, next.
1: 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Also at the Levitt Pavilion, Charlie Hall's tribute to Miles Davis's centennial on August 24th and Mahali Friday, September 4th. 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

0: The Undertones on a Wednesday morning at 90.7 WFUV with those Teenage Kicks. Hang out with me. I've got some Springsteen on the way. Also, I want to play you something from Olivia Dean, who just ran a bunch of nights in the city. Sounding great. And some new music from Alabama Shakes. Oh, yeah. They'll be in town for a couple of nights, too. This news in 90 seconds is sponsored by Greenwich Hospital, a part of Yale New Haven Health.
1: New York City Council members say they will continue to seek answers from the Mamdani administration regarding the new pied-à-terre tax. This comes after a hearing where multiple homeowners testified against it. Council member Gail Brewer says there's been too much confusion about who will owe the tax. The Port Authority is reminding path riders that SmartLink cards won't be accepted after August 31st. Starting September 1st, the TAP card will be used for station entry. The agency is holding an online public meeting today to answer questions about the changes. Visit the Port Authority's website for more information. Connecticut lawmakers say they're concerned about voter turnout after low turnout in last week's primary. NBC reports just a little more than 23% of registered Democrats voted. Some lawmakers say they're considering moving the primary date to encourage higher turnout. A new film series at Manhattan's Film Forum is celebrating the works of the director Francis Ford Coppola. The Coppola series premieres on Friday. There will be screenings of more than 20 of the director's movies, including The Godfather, Dracula, and Apocalypse Now. Check out the What's What podcast. 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
0: 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And Brittany Howard has been a busy, busy person. Of course, gathering up with Alabama Shakes. They'll be in town on September 2nd playing Radio City Music Hall. That's going to be really, really awesome. Did you see her, by the way, when she performed at the Academy Awards? Man, that was awesome. When they did this whole tribute to Sinners alongside Kingfish Ingram. Who else was in there? Shaboozy. But she was playing something there. It was really, really tremendous. Alabama Shakes right now. New music, I Feel Hope Coming at 90.7 WFUV.

Talk Talk at WFUV and WNYE. Question of the day just around the corner with your suggestions of magic songs. We'll see what you came up with. At least a little sample of them anyway. There's lots and lots. Right now, music for you from Vince Staples. This man is very talented, an actor, a poet, a writer, a rapper, a musician, and he even had his own Netflix show for a little while. Anyway, this new album from him is called Cry Baby, and on this song, you got to dig into the lyrics on this one and pay attention. It's really rich. Cotton, the name of this, from Vince Staples at 90.7 WFUV.

0: Jack Johnson on the radio and online at WFUV.org and WNYE as well. How's your morning? I'm George Evans, preparing for a warm day today, going up to the mid to upper 80s throughout the area. So take it easy and should be cooling down, but a mixed bag for the weekend. Just a little glimpse. You know, it's hump day. It's not too early to think about the weekend. It's also not too early to talk about Question of the Day, as it is coming up next with your suggestions about songs with magic in mind. 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
0: It's 90.7 WFUV, time for the question of the day. And today, as Corny has mysteriously disappeared, did I put him into a box? Did I send him into the nothing? I'm not sure, but I'm here and I get to hang out and play Question of the Day with you guys. Such tremendous, tremendous suggestions. As always, thank you so much for everything. We could just turn it into a half hour or more and have lots of magical fun. But alas, I had to pick a whole wide variety of different songs and your suggestions. So we'll get things rolling here. Magical suggestions from you. Thank you so much. Today's question of the day, getting things rolling with this one from My Morning Jacket.

The Beatles on today's magical question of the day, 90.7 WFUV and WNYE. Thanks to Brad from Brooklyn, Gordon, Greg, also Mike and Eric and Tim and everyone with your suggestions. Another one often suggested by folks. Music from the Police on today's question of the day.

Hustle, no rock and roll, unless your name's Brewster, cause Brewster's a punk. Parents let go cause it's magic in the air. Criticizing rap shows you're out of order. Stop looking, listen to the phrase in Fred Astaire's, and don't get offended while Mace Do-Si-Do's your daughter. A tri-camera system is now set. Fly around the store under Daisy Productions. It stands for the inner sound, y'all, and y'all can bet that the action's not a trick, but show not a function.

0: Oh, I had to get that one in there. De La Soul at 90.7 WFUV and the magic number. Growing up the way I did, got to have some De La Soul in our life here today. Thanks to Mike and Nancy and Linda from Larchmont, Kevin from Stamford, and a whole bunch, Sadie and Michael and all of you. Thank you so much for all of your suggestions, many, many suggestions. Maybe we'll do a whole magic hour one day. Oh, that would be kind of cool, right? Do like the magic hour when the sun is setting at a certain point. We do spin a whole hour of magic tunes. Too obvious? I am not subtle, I tell you that. Thank you so much for your suggestions today, really. It's been fun to read them all and play them all for you today on the question of the day. FUV is proud to partner with the Wellmont Theater in Montclair and welcomes Dark Star Orchestra Thursday and Friday, November 19th and 20th. 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

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He and Tom Morello giving their take on Purple Rain. And starting off is like, okay. And then as they get along and the guitars, man, it's pretty cool. Here's Springsteen for you, Land of Hope and Dreams at 90.7 WFUV.

0: How awesome was it that Olivia Dean headlining four nights at MSG? She was just there opening for Sabrina Carpenter. She commented on this in the show. She was just there opening for Sabrina Carpenter, and now she's headlining a whole bunch of shows there. How awesome is that? Sounded great. Olivia Dean, The Hardest Part at 90.7 WFEV. I'm George Evans, stepping on out. Thanks for hanging with me. I'll catch you again tomorrow morning. We'll spend some time, share some good tunes, some good ideas maybe too. Yeah, it'll all be good. Before I go, though, I got to play you something from Casey Musgraves. That's gonna, if you're in the car or even if you're wherever you are, your head's going to be going back and forth, left and right and left and right. It may be a good neck exercise. I don't know. But I got something good from Casey Musgraves. It'll make your head bop. In left to right motion, okay? 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
0: I'm George Evans, stepping on out. Thanks for hanging with me. Again, see you tomorrow morning. Leaving you with this track from Casey Musgraves from the album Middle of Nowhere, which she said to Rolling Stone, she recorded it in the lengthiest single time of her life. I guess she was single for quite a long time, as we've heard from other songs. This one will get your head bopping left and right. It's called Mexico Honey. It's Casey Musgraves at 90.7 WFUV.

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Brooklyn, Bronx, Queens, and Staten, from the Battery to the top of Manhattan, homegrown, the Beastie Boys, with an open letter to New York City, a love letter, because New York, you know, it's ironic, you know, there's a lot to, like, drive you crazy about New York, but if you're in love with New York, you know, if you know, you know. That song was partially written in response to the 9/11 terror attacks, and we are coming up on the 25th anniversary, hard to believe. Beastie Boys here on member-supported WFUV. I'm Delphine Blue, and I'm in for Alisa Ali on this gorgeous Wednesday morning. It is a beautiful day. No rain today. I'm really happy to be here, and I've got new music from Jungle for you right now. This one's great. It's called The Wave.

0: Cameo here on Member Supported WFUV with Candy from the album Word Up. Remember when we all used to say word up, you know? Like, what I wonder is who is the first person that kicks off one of those catchphrases like word up or my bad or no worries? Like, who's the first person and how do they get it rolling? These are some of the things I think about. 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Stay with me.
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She's from Manhattan by way of Wayne, Pennsylvania. I am talking about indie folk musician Annabelle Dinda. Here she is on WFUV, Whatever You Wanna.

0: Any day can be made better by listening to some Jack White. So I hope that did that for your day. And if you are having a good day, I hope you are now having an excellent day. Jack White, Lazaretto, title track from the 2014 album. I saw him earlier this summer at Brooklyn Paramount. It was just so liberating listening to Jack White play guitar for a couple of hours. So good. Stick around for the sister act known as Haim. They're up next here at WFUV.
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It's well worth checking out. Right now, from the Bronx. Yes, she was originally from the Bronx. Here's Regina Spektor.

0: The great Lana Del Rey here on Member Supported WFUV. Let me love you like a woman. We heard you two in there. And Regina Spektor, I did say she was originally from the Bronx, but she's Soviet born. She grew up in the Bronx, that Regina Spektor national treasure. Delphine Blue in for Alisa Ali on a gorgeous Wednesday, the 19th of August. 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

0: Ray here on WFUB. Where is my husband? It's always fun when there are song titles that we can, you know, announce with great fervor, where we get to act them for a moment. Yeah, Ray, where is my husband? Here on member-supported WFUV, Delphine Blue in for Alisa Ali on a beautiful summery Wednesday. And Brandon Flowers, who you know is the lead singer for The Killers, has a new solo album out called Thrasher, and he's going in a very kind of country direction. Check this out. It's called Plans.
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0: Black Crowes here on WFUV. And wait, did somebody ask, are they touring? When are the Black Crowes not touring is a more accurate question. They're kind of like Bruce Springsteen. They're just always, always playing. And in fact, they're playing tonight, but it's in California, Wheatland, California. Yeah, the Black Crowes, they're perpetually on tour. Delphine blew in for Elisa Ali on a Wednesday. Hump day? Yeah, but is there hump day in August? Because people are kind of chilling in August. I don't know. 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Sinead O'Connor's up next covering Nirvana. 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

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Now, when you hear the name Womack, right? Music, you think of a lot of famous musicians, right? Bobby Womack. The Womack sisters are his nieces, Zimani, Kucha, and BG. Now, the thing is, not only are they related to Bobby Womack, but their grandfather is Sam Cooke. So, you think they can sing?

0: Bob Marley from the aptly titled album Legend, Get Up, Stand Up. And we also heard from Tupac before that, and today's day three of the murder trial over his fatal shooting in September of 1996, 30 years ago. Day three of the trial today. 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

I mean, The Voice, right? 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

0: could that be a perfect song? Of course, Elvis Costello here on WFUV, and Nora Jones ahead of that. You know, she makes such great music. And then in her spare time, she does just odd jobs like narrating the Rolling Stones podcast. Am I jealous? Yes, of course I'm jealous. Anyway, on the topic of peace, love, and understanding right now, we're going to find out what's going on in the world with news in 90 seconds here on WFUV.
1: New York Governor Kathy Hochul held her first roundtable listening session to discuss AI's impacts on New Yorkers' jobs. The conference is a part of her Future Works Commission. She says it will help her create new policies to support New Yorkers and benefit the workforce. Today's panel was made up entirely of women in jobs that are at risk of AI. If you're looking to buy maple syrup, now might be the time. Late last night, President Donald Trump paused the 50% tariff on Canadian goods for 3 days. The tariff was supposed to go into effect at midnight. In a social media post on Truth Social, he said that the U.S. has come to a deal with Canada, but is awaiting document finalization. Hey, batter, batter, swing is what New Jerseyans are saying tonight. The Bayonne Bees are set to debut in the Little League World Series tonight in Williamsport, Pennsylvania. The Little League World Series will take place from today to August 30th and will include 20 teams from across the country. Frank Beer, drummer for ZZ Top, has passed away. He was 77. The musician was known for songs like Legs, LaGrange, and Gimme All Your Lovin'. The band's representative confirmed the death, saying Beard was in hospice care and passed away surrounded by his family at his ranch in Texas. Be sure to check out our What's What podcast, giving you the latest in news and culture. 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I'm Sonia Uela-Wadigoda, and that's your news in 90 seconds on FUV.
0: Two things. I love maple syrup. And also, I have some new music for you, a little dream pop from the Portland, Oregon duo, New Constellations, right now on WFUV.

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0: Death Cab for Cutie here on WFUV. Just a little bit after noon, and you know what that means. It's time for a New York slice.
1: It's coming to you fresh. New Yorkers do it best. You're biased till you try it, then you'll have to agree. The best slices in NYC.
0: That's right. Right around this time of day, every Monday through Friday here on WFUV, we present a New York slice, a local band or artist who has submitted a song that meets our standards. Something truly delicious today. It comes from Fatales, who are David Patillo and Kaylin Cost. And they create a cinematic landscape that they call Epic Western. Check this out, Fatales on New York Slice here on WFUV. This song is called Voices.

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0: That's what I'm talking about. Run DMC with a little Aerosmith in there. Walk This Way. Of course, there is also Walk This Way from the film Young Frankenstein, when Igor tells Dr. Frankenstein to walk this way. You know what I'm talking about. 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A gorgeous Wednesday. 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

0: Leon LaHavas here on WFUV and the great Faye Webster ahead of that with Kingston. 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
0: 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And right now on WFUV from Seymour, Indiana, new music from Stephen Wilson Jr.

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A little country music super group, Brandi Carlile, Natalie Hemby, Maren Morris, and Amanda Shires, their voices. Those were the High Women. Here on Member Supported WFUV, I'm Delphine Blue, spending the afternoon with you. No, part of it, just till 2 o'clock, and then Dennis will be here. I'm in for Elisa today. This is the new one from Biba Doobie, and yeah, this is her on the guitar, too.

0: Hands up. Who went to see Tame Impala last fall at Barclays, right? It was four nights. My hand is up. What an amazing show that was. Whoa. The memory of it is almost as good. I wish I could relive it. Maybe someday there'll be a way that we can do that. But anyway, that's in the future. 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
0: You might have heard this before, maybe even this exact announcement. 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

0: Bad Religion here on WFUV and Paramore. And what about that great new one from Michigan? I love it. It's called Freaking Out. And if you are freaking out, just chill and listen to the music here on WFUV. It'll do you some good. Stick around.
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the new one from Phoebe Bridgers, Lost Boys, from her new album, Lost Weekend. And she'll be doing three nights at Barclays in September, September 24th, 25th, and 26th. There's a lot of people who guessed on that record and on that song, including her bandmates from Boy Genius. And I just keep wondering, who was it that screamed 1, 2, 3, 4 toward the end of that song? I guess we'll have to see her live to see who shows up, right, on stage. I think so. Here's Sam Fender.

0: The sound of 2004, Rilo Kiley. It's a hit, and it was. God, they were so great. Remember last summer when everybody had Rilo Kiley fever because they were doing all those shows? Yeah. Anyway, that was last summer. All right. 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
0: Well, that does it for me. I had a great time hanging out with you here today at WFUV. Thank you so much for keeping me company. Alisa will be back tomorrow morning, and you can catch me on Saturday night with my show, Shocking Blue. I'm Delphine Blue, and I'll see you at 8 o'clock on Saturday night, okay? Dennis Elsis is coming up next, as always, and I'm going to leave you with this new one from Queens of the Stone Age. It's a collab with Nikki Lane. It's called Easy Street.

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from Little Plastic Castle. That's Ani DeFranco with As Is. As we get things underway for this Wednesday afternoon, it's Dennis Elsis. Let's light the way with the new one from Leon Bridges.

0: Fantagram, the duo, on WFUV, who will be performing at the Stone Pony on September 11th, and then at Madison Square Garden later in the month on September 27th. Fantagram. Before that, Leon Bridges, his new one is Light the Way. 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

Tom's Diner with DNA. Suzanne Vega's song. A 90.7 Dutch artist before that called, named, I should say, Benny Sings, or at least that's his nickname, Nobody's Fault. This is brand new music, Fontaine's DC and Mary.

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1: We just want it to be very in the present, like today. 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

The unexpected duo of Olivia Rodrigo with Robert Smith of The Cure and What's Wrong With Me. Sufjan Stevens before that, Should Have Known Better. This is Sharon Van Etten with

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0: No Roots, the impressive debut from the artist Alice Merton. And No Roots is, well, it's kind of autobiographical, having been born in Frankfurt, Germany, and then moving to Connecticut, and then relocating to Ontario, and then going to Munich and Germany again, and the United Kingdom these days. 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Nirvana did Come As You Are, and from Serpents, or I should say from Sharon Van Etten, we heard Serpents. 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

0: out of Portland, Oregon, the band known as the Dandy Warhols, and the song, well, with more than a nod to Brown Sugar. 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Very strange and somewhat bizarre video. Dandy Warhols, Bohemian Like You, Jungle, new one called The Wave. 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

1990, the band known as The Laws, out of Liverpool with There She Goes, Jade Bird before that, and Lottery. Here is Charlie XCX, new release, SS26.

0: Blur with Beetlebum, 1997. Shins before that, Simple Song, new from Charlie XCX. It was SS26. 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

originally out of Arkansas. That's Jesse Wells' new one. Won't You Come Out Tonight? Tracy Chapman before that, 1995, Gimme One Reason. In her early days with the New Bohemians, here's Edie Brickell.

0: Joni Mitchell on WFUV. When she first played the song in 1969, she said, 2 weekends ago, I went to Hawaii. It was my first time there, and I was only there for 2 days, which was kind of a bummer. I wish I could have really seen more of the island. So I arrived there at 11 o'clock at night, and the next morning I ran to the window, threw back the curtains, and sure enough, there it was, paradise. Green, lush hills, old Sugarloaf Mountain up there, white birds flying low, minor birds all over the place. And right in the middle of it was a big parking lot. So I wrote this little song to commemorate the occasion. It's called Big Yellow Taxi, or alternately, They Paved Paradise and Put Up a Parking Lot. Joni Mitchell, The Police did Synchronicity too. Edie Brickell starting the set with Love Like We Do on FUV.
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Everybody Got Their Something. Nika Costa from 2001. On this Wednesday afternoon, WFUV, it's Dennis Elsis. The artist is Vince Staples, and the song is Cotton.

0: Luscious Jackson, perhaps the only artist we play named after a basketball player. Yes, a basketball player played for the Philadelphia 76ers, and that would be Luscious Jackson. But we heard Luscious Jackson and Naked Eye and Vince Staples before that with Cotton. It's Dennis Elsis. We are member-supported 90.7 WFUV on this Wednesday afternoon, supporting Circle Line Sightseeing Cruises and their annual Fall Foliage and Oktoberfest-inspired food and drink cruises. 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

0: band Caesars from Sweden, early 2000s with Jerk It Out, Better Man was Pearl Jam. 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

Her latest album is Middle of Nowhere. That's Kacey Musgraves and Mexico Honey. In a recent article in the New York Times, the headline is, Kacey Musgraves just wants to find the perfect dirty martini. And she says, I need an ice-cold, perfect balance of dirty. And I think people don't go dirty enough. So says Kacey Musgraves. Here at the Jam.

0: Franz Ferdinand, Do You Want To?, and The Jam before that, and that's Entertainment. On this Wednesday afternoon, it's Dennis Elsis. Let's find out what's going on as we check in with the news in 90 seconds on FUV.
1: New York Governor Kathy Hochul held her first roundtable listening session to discuss AI's impacts on New Yorkers' jobs. Today's panel was made up entirely of women. Hochul says that's because women are especially at risk of losing their jobs to AI.
2: I look at the fact that 84% of the jobs that are out there viewed as most likely to be impacted negatively by AI are held by women, 84%. So that says sounding the alarms in my mind.
1: The conference is a part of Future Works Commission. If you're speeding on a New York street right now, slow down. Governor Hochul says the state is increasing patrols and checkpoints through Labor Day. It's part of a campaign to crack down on impaired and reckless driving. An otter has been spotted in the Bronx part of the Bronx River for the first time in 100 years. It was seen via a motion-activated camera. The Wildlife Conservation Society says the sighting is proof that efforts to depollute the Bronx River are paying off. Geese frontman Cameron Winter is releasing a live album, a recording of his December 2025 performance at Carnegie Hall. The album features songs from his solo record, Heavy Metal, and some previously unreleased tracks. It's out on October 9th. The What's What podcast offers the latest news, hot topic issues, and unique stories exclusively from the WFUV newsroom. 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I'm Livy Regina, and that's your news in 90 seconds on FUV.
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1: That was Moby and Honey, which is built around musical samples of a 1960 recording of Sometimes by the blues singer Bessie Jones. 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Cage the Elephant, their latest, Beaches in Tennessee.

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Wet Leg before that, and Angelica. Here's new music from the artist Medium Build. This is Home Depot.

I Think I'm in Love. That is Beck from the Information album back in 2006. Beck, whose new album is coming out soon, Ride Lonesome, comes to Brooklyn Paramount in October on the 22nd and 23rd. FUV and Live Nation welcome Jesse Malin, special guest to Irving Plaza, Friday, December 11th. 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

Kell's recent release Gone, and before that the beautiful song from the Avid Brothers, I and Love and You, here at 90.7 from their album Quebec. 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

0: Paul Simon, The Boy in the Bubble, from Graceland, celebrating a 40th anniversary this month, and a new book out, which I'm really curious to read, called Days of Miracle and Wonder, The Trials and Triumphs of Graceland. Ashley Kahn is the author of that. Here at WFUV, we heard Pet Shop Boys, What Have I Done to Deserve This? Ween did Tried and True. It's Dedis Elsa's Stay Tuned. Sam Sumter coming along next. Let's you and I meet up again tomorrow in the afternoon as we check right now with the news in 90 seconds.
1: New York Governor Kathy Hochul held her first roundtable listening session to discuss AI's impacts on New Yorkers' jobs. Today's panel was made up entirely of women. Hochul says that's because women are especially at risk of losing their jobs to AI.
2: I look at the fact that 84% of the jobs that are out there viewed as most likely to be impacted negatively by AI are held by women, 84%. So that says sounding the alarms in my mind.
1: The conference is a part of Future Works Commission. If you're speeding on a New York street right now, slow down. Governor Hochul says the state is increasing patrols and checkpoints through Labor Day. It's part of a campaign to crack down on impaired and reckless driving. An otter has been spotted in the Bronx part of the Bronx River for the first time in 100 years. It was seen via a motion-activated camera. The Wildlife Conservation Society says the sighting is proof that efforts to depollute the Bronx River are paying off. Geese frontman Cameron Winter is releasing a live album, a recording of his December 2025 performance at Carnegie Hall. The album features songs from his solo record, Heavy Metal, and some previously unreleased tracks. It's out on October 9th. The What's What podcast offers the latest news, hot topic issues, and unique stories exclusively from the WFUV newsroom. 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I'm Livia Regina, and that's your news in 90 seconds on FUV.

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What's up? Happy, happy Wednesday. I'm Sam Sumter on 90.7 WFUV. Excited to be back and soundtracking your Wednesday night. Hope you're having a really wonderful week so far. I'm honestly still buzzing. We had new constellations come through the studio today for a session and goosebumps. I've still got goosebumps. You're going to love it. Probably air that one around their show at Bowery Ballroom in November. We shall see. In the meantime, this hour, got some role model coming your way. The Rolling Stones, Tame Impala, Talking Heads, and more. Let's kick things off with Brandon Flowers, a little country western ditty ahead of the release of Thrasher this Friday. It's Plans on FUV.

0: Yeah, yeah, yes. Karen O also appearing on that song by the Avalanches. We've been spinning here on WFUV. I'm Sam Sumter. It is Wednesday, and I'm here to let you know we are giving away free tickets over at WFUV.org. 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I'm wishing you lots of luck. I've got the Rolling Stones coming your way, plus some Violent Femmes in just one sec. 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

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I'm Sam Sumter with Violet Femmes on WFUV. Been about 2 weeks since Role Model dropped his album, A Tale of a Fictional Time-Traveling Session Musician, naturally named Chuck Timely. From that album now, it's the song we've been spinning here on FUV, High Hopes 3000.

0: I'm Sam Sumter on 90.7 WFUV. 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I'll be doling them all out. I've got music from Death Cab and War coming your way next on FUV.
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I'm Sam Sumter. Hope you're having a wonderful Wednesday. So far, I'm going to hit you with some Leaky Lee. She is playing at the Met. I did not even know that was a thing. It's not, I don't think, in the Egyptian temple portion. maybe in the room with the Monets. Looks like it's actually at the Grace Rainey Rogers Auditorium. She's playing the Metropolitan Museum of Arts on September 16th. So what a cool place to see a concert. You can catch her there and then, I don't know, maybe buy a hot dog from a guy in a cart afterwards. That's New York, baby. From Leaky Lee, this is Sadness is a Blessing on FUV.

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0: This is WFUV. It may not be midnight, but I'm still going to hit you with some Mutiny, courtesy of Johnny Blue Skies and the Dark Clouds. Mutiny After Midnight, the name of that album. After Midnight, also, when you can no longer feed your gremlins. It's just, it's a rule that's burned in my brain, you know? He's taking Mutiny to the masses on the Mutiny for the Masses tour. He'll be in Brooklyn on October 16th. This is Don't Let Go on FUV.

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Does Hope, courtesy of Arlo Parks on WFUV. I'm Sam Sumter, and Weezer's new album, self-titled, but also 32 years after the drop of the Blue album, this one is called the Gold album as well. And Rivers Cuomo convo on NPR discussing his decision process to make it gold, and he said that they had considered pink, but in the end it seemed time to switch from colors to metallic. And he goes on to say that he was reminded of dragons, because there's two classes of dragons: colored dragons, which are evil, and metallic dragons, which are good. And I will leave it to you to consume the rest of that conversation. It's over at NPR.org. This is Weezer. With some help from Wednesday, we might as well be strangers on FUV.

0: Markéta Irglova with late Glenn Hansard on WFUV. That is Falling Slowly from the soundtrack For Once. I'm Sam Sumter on 90.7 WFUV. I have got The Replacements coming your way next.
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0: It's Talk of the Town here on 90.7 WFUV. Sam Sumter, still just out here hoping you're having a really great Wednesday and a really great week. And hopefully the Mountain Goats to turn it around. If not, their new album, Days, started as kind of a, I guess, spiritual sequel in a sense to their 2017 album, Goths, but for the grunge era. So kind of some nods to that period. And this is their 24th studio album. John Donyell just keeps on going. We love to see it. From Days, this is Candlebox. Let's light it up on FUV.
1: 3 years on the local circuit, played twice at the county fair, and the second time Ben, our friend who worked the business, and said a guy from a label was there. 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And there was love in the air, and all the money was there, and we were going on tour with Candlebox.

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Leon Bridges dropping his record in three parts, Happiness Anytime, out in its entirety on September 25th. That is from the first batch of songs. It's Light the Way on FUV. I'm Sam Sumter. Here's some Amy Mann.

0: This Time, Baby. That is LaRue on FUV. A little blast from the past to get you primed and pumped for new LaRue. Her fourth studio album, Old Flames, will be out on November 6th. Sam Sumter hanging out with you tonight here on 90.7 WFUV. I've got some Charlie Crockett coming your way next.
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0: Gonna hit you with some Charlie Crockett next. I will be honest, I am just pretty caught up in the drama between him and Jack White. Mostly, I saw a Stereo Gum post, and there's just so many layers. I thought, kind of, I was like, is my brain, I can't comprehend exactly what this drama is about because I'm so focused on the fact that it involves what is described as a satanic doo-wop duo known as Twin Temple. And I'm mostly just interested now in what constitutes satanic doo-wop. But, you know, there's a genre for everyone. I'm Sam Sumter on 90.7 from Charlie Crockett. Now, this is the Hallelujah Trail.

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